Can't Turn Your Love Around from Pete Tong and Vula. And before that was an absolute belter. Narc, True Love Never Dies, and Rank One from 2001. I thought it was older than that, but anyway, I'm quite old anyway, so there we go. The Bongo Song, Safri Duo, especially for Claire and also for Joe, having a bit of a party.

Object of My Desire, Taylor Ray, what a tune. Or just some of the tunes tonight that some of people are requesting and some of the stuff I'm picking, is I'm not going to lie, I think I'm probably knocking it out of the park, but I'm always the biggest critic, even the cricket. This one is especially for Sue, said she heard it last week and she wanted we could play it again. I can, if it's still in the system, I can do Miles Smith, Sebastian Grosso with Alesso, Calling Stargazing.

especially for Mike and especially for Lee, who are on the taxi on the way to town. You see, back in the olden days, you're on the way home at 1:30 in the morning, not on the way to town, but I just showed my age of night. Tommy Mac, Sios did on the mashup of Martin Rickon and Wieland De Scala on In The Man Radio Liverpool.

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5: Concerts, comedy, live sporting

tonight. That is Dubfire versus some other person I can't rename. Shakedown Axwell. It's freshly for Sean the Plasterer, who wanted that because he's Sean the Plasterer is now plastered. There we go. Paul Walford and Amber Mark. It's called Heat.

Olivia Dean versus Morgan Seatree. Man, I need his jumping, jumping, jumping. Well, you know, quarter to one in the morning. You lucky sod. Baby Girl, Disco Lines, two to go before I go. If you want a tune playing, hang on to it. I'll do it next week, all right?

apologise, fix your million voices, Otto Knows, Coldplay and One Republic. One to go before I go. It's from Tutopia, it's called Desire. Have a boss weekend, what's left of it, back in your ear between 2 and 4 for the charts. Have a good one, see you soon. Ta-da!

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Welcome. You are tuned into Future Dance Music. My name is Carlos Riero. I'm live right here on In Demand every Friday from 2 a.m. We're all about high energy and next to no talk. Tonight is a slightly different show. You can expect a more chilled vibe, just on the verge between tech and dance. Kicking in, we've got Mr. Belt and Weasel. This is In Demand.

0: you are just joining in, you are tuned into Future Dance Music. I'm live right here every Friday night from 2 a.m. Remember, you can play back any episode via the in-demand player. Search for Future Dance Music. It's perfect to listen back at the gym. Right, let's go with John Summit. Track is called Chica 305. Let's go, this is In Demand.
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1: Hiya, it's Jack Hellier here, the guy that you can hear Monday to Friday between the hours of 1 and 4. 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

And every time I hear something hot, it makes me wanna move. 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

Drew DeMont and Jax Jones with I Got You on In Demand Radio Liverpool. Welcome along then, bright and early, Saturday morning. How are you doing? Whether you've just got up or you've not been to bed yet, I'm Dan Kelly in for the next few hours through until 10. Hope you're okay then. You got a belting weekend planned, whatever you're up to. Want to have a show off about it? Or even a little grumble? Let me know. It is free to message through the app. You can get me on your socials as well. I'm Dan Kelly. Look for the Boldy.

brand new from Sonny Federa and Crystal, who brought us Dior and The Days last year. That is called My Loving on In Demand Radio, Liverpool, Saturday morning. I'm Dan Kelly. Music on the way then in a moment from Jenny and Dua Lipa with Handlebars. Right after the Blessed Madonna, this is Shades of Love.

0: Jack Hellier here, the guy that you can hear Monday to Friday between the hours of 1 and 4. And I've been given the opportunity to speak to you right now about my show, which you can catch between the hours of 1 and 4 o'clock. So if you're free or busy between the hours of 1 and 4 o'clock, you can listen to my show Monday to Friday between 1 and 4 o'clock.
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5: Excuse me, can I please talk to you for a minute?

Your City, Your Sound. I'm Dan Kelly. Madonna and Sabrina Carpenter. Madonna is back. She's got a brand new album, hasn't she? It's called Bring Your Love. And Sabrina Carpenter, who wasn't born until 17 years after Madonna released her debut single back at the start of the 80s. Right, morning, not far off seven, is Don Diablo.

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Teddy Swims, who is over in the UK very soon for some tour dates, although, annoyingly, he's not coming our way. That is new. It's called Mr. Know-It-All. I'm Dan Kelly. Saturday morning.

tune this, really liking it, from Bowser, called Magnetic on In Demand Radio at Liverpool. Majestic on the way in a moment, but first is Riton and Oliver Heldens.

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morning on Intermum Radio, Liverpool. That is the latest one from Maroon 5, who are back. Right, I'm Dan Kelly. Trey Reynolds on the way very soon after a bit of old school from Neo.

of the old Wretch 3-2 tune, which came out around about 2011 or 2012. Trey Reynolds, and that is Don't Go. You're on Endemol Radio, Liverpool, Saturday morning, not far off 8.

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across Liverpool and the Northwest. I'm Dan Kelly. You're on Into Mum Radio Saturday morning. I hope you're doing okay. Then whatever you got planned, let me know what you're in the mood for, what tune you're after. 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

will be in the UK very soon. Got a bunch of dates at Wembley for his first album, brand new album, in over a decade. That is Bruno Mars. You're on In Demand Radio, Liverpool, Route 94 also back. It's called Forget the Girl. It's up next after Sigala.

over a decade now since Route 94 teamed up with Jess Glyn for My Love. And there they are back. It's called Forget the Girl. Liking it a lot. You're on In Demand Radio at Liverpool. I'm Dan Kelly. Saturday morning. Still to come before 9. We've got Becky Hill next after John Summit.

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Dermot Kennedy on Intermum Radio, Liverpool. If you're looking for something to do, if you're planning a party, do it on the River Mersey, because now is your opportunity with Mersey Ferries. We've got some amazing evening cruises planned for you to dance the night away. Across the summer, you've got 70s nights, 80s, 90s, party cruises, Motown specials, the Beatles, the ABBA tributes, pretty much whatever you're looking for, there will be one for you. Just go and take a look at merseyferries.co.uk. Oh, a Spice Girls tribute has been added along with a silent disco this year. 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

That is Tommy Mack, who was here last night, missed the show. It is all good to go. All of Tommy's shows from the last month, every Friday night from 6 o'clock. Just make sure you got the latest version of the app. There he is with Your Love Is True. You're on In Demand Radio, Liverpool. Nearly 9:30 is Calvin Harris.

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teaming up with Sia and David Guetta, who like a collaboration or two over the years. It's called Awake Tonight on In Demand Radio. Okay then, I'm Dan Kelly, just under a month away. Can you believe we're almost in June? 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At Imagine Nightclub at the Hilton, Liverpool City Centre, Bottomless Beats arrives. 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

Sleepy Tom, what a great name. If I was ever an artist, I'd like to be called Sleepy Scott, because it's where I spend most of my time, I'll be honest. That's B right there. Thank you very much, Dan Kelly. He, of course, back on your radio with the weekend wake-up tomorrow, but you got me now till midday. This guy has been doing some gigs in Manchester recently. Akon, this is his new tune. It's called Ringtone on In Demand Radio Liverpool.

George Ezra, that is Green Green Grass on In Demand Radio Liverpool. Scott Hughes with you on a Saturday morning. I'd love some green green grass at the moment because I'm not very good at gardening. And do they call it green fingered when you go out and you're good with plants and grass and stuff like that? I'm not very that. I like to think I am, but I'm not. And a bit of moss was appearing on my grass, so I thought, oh, I'll get some moss killer. So I got this stuff, right, and you're supposed to just put the pebbles out on the grass, and eventually it rains and you water it and it all goes in and everything's sorted. However, I appear to have put clumps of this stuff in one place. So now I've got burnt areas of my grass. So I've got lovely lush green bits and then these brown burnt bits where I've put too much of the pebbles. Quite frankly, I shouldn't be let out of the house. I'm a liberty, I tell you. This is Josh Baker and Eliza Rose.

Julian Ingrosso, Ryan Tedder, that is Calling and Lose My Mind on Inderman Radio Liverpool. Saturday morning with Scott Hughes. Right, we're going to do the Saturday Morning Club Sandwich coming up at 11 a.m. this morning. Three songs that you can help me choose. So I need your name, I need to know where you are, I need to know the songs you want to get on. If we don't get yours on this week, could get them on for you next week. But basically, think Reminisce Rewind tunes. Think songs that you listened to when you were growing up, when you come home from school, you'd put the radio on and those belter tunes are on. Could be your choices we get on at 11 a.m. this morning. The Saturday Morning Club Sandwich is coming up. Next, though, Avicii and Levels.

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Fresh and hot right now, In Demand Radio Liverpool, Saturday morning with Scott Hughes. We've teamed up with Merseyside Police and Operation Halo. We're proud to support this because everybody deserves to be safe on a night out. So if you are going out into Liverpool tonight, look out for the Halo champions. So they're like door staff, bar managers, taxi marshals, all that kind of stuff. You'll know who they are because they wear like a little armband, so they'll be pretty easy to recognise. Also, look out for the brand new Halo points as well. So there's 9 new Halo points all across the city. These are like big, enormous orange lampposts. And on those lampposts, there's like a little panic button. So if you press that, someone will get in touch with you immediately. It's all watched by CCTV as well. So if you are going out into Liverpool, hopefully you'll feel nice and safe with Operation Halo, which we are supporting here at In Demand Radio. Look out for those big orange poles with the panic buttons on as well. And if you are off into town tonight, have a belter, have a safe night.

Williams and Lose Control on In Demand Radio Liverpool. I've got a friend who's got a dog called Teddy, and every time the dog jumps in the water, she's like, look, look, it's Teddy Swims. Always makes me laugh. It's the simple things in life, isn't it? Right, Saturday Morning Club Sandwich on the way. This is Disclosure.

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0: Scott Hughes' Saturday Club Sandwich.
1: And we say good morning to Stuart in Bebbington. Thank you very much for getting in touch, Stuart in Bebbington. And thank you for picking three absolute belters for the Saturday Morning Club Sandwich. Gadjo, so many times coming up. UD Project in the middle with Summer Jam. And we'll kick it off with this belter, Darude and Sandstorm.

0: Scott Hughes' Saturday Club Sandwich.
1: Get on the floor. Put your hands up. 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

Ben Bebbington, choosing these this morning. Belters this morning. Gadjo, So Many Times. UD Project Summer Jam. And Darude and Sam Storm kicking us off this morning. Sandstorm, I should say. Tinderman Radio Liverpool. It's Saturday morning. You got Scott Hughes on till midday with belter tune after belter tune after belter tune. This song I absolutely love. What a song. It's Chris Brown and Yeah Three Times. Get your radio turned up nice and loud. Saturday morning with Scott Hughes. Tinderman Radio Liverpool.

Tears in a Smile, Indebound Radio Liverpool. Saturday morning with Scott Hughes. Now, Simo was one of the people that got a little bit overexcited when this collab happened. I think it was at Coachella, wasn't it, this year? When Madonna and Sabrina Carpenter got together. I might be talking rubbish. I'm just saying words out loud now because I vaguely remember overhearing it. But yeah, like I say, Simo got very overexcited. I personally was like, yeah. Whatever. But anyway, it's Madonna, Sabrina Carpenter. This is Bring Your Love. It's brand new music on Indebound Radio Liverpool. Enjoy it.

0: chic tune. Gather around, good times. Dizzy Rascal, Liam Bailey and Shapes on Inderman Radio Liverpool. It's Saturday morning with Scott Hughes. Going to play you Sierra in a second. Justin Timberlake, Love and Sex and Magic is coming up.
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and Radio Liverpool. So Retrospective Festival is returning this year, Friday the 11th of September. That is the date for your diary, Friday the 11th of September. It's going to be in Shirdley Park in St Helens, the night before the Reminisce Festival, of course, same place. And here is your nostalgic night of 80s and 90s music. Massive acts, Boys Life, Heather Small from M People, Nadine Coyle will be there, Pat Sharp, the DJ, Sybil, Tapau, The Fizz as well. And it's all hosted by the legend Pete Waterman.

The Hitman is going to be there. And if you want to be there as well, don't forget, of course, we have the Reminisce Classical in the Forest featuring Rosala, featuring Christine Blonde as well, and a full-on orchestra doing all the Reminisce Classic tunes in that forest. It's amazing. We did this last year, and it's going to be even bigger and better this year. Also, of course, Steve Cocky, Lee Butler going to be there as well. And you can secure your tickets for just £10. 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And we'll see you there Friday the 11th of September in that field in September with In Demand Radio Liverpool. This is Switch Disco. For you right now, this is Voices.

That is Billionaire on Inderman Radio Liverpool. Right, Gemma Cutting's on the way from midday. You got the 90s guide here from 2 o'clock this afternoon. If you like your 90s tunes, you'll love that. Si Austin here. Do You Remember House from 4? Ian Longo's in the mix from 6 o'clock tonight. And, of course, the Reminisce Radio Show back at 8 o'clock as well. Have a belter rest of your Saturday. I'll catch you back here 4 o'clock Monday afternoon. I'll leave you with this from Sonny Federa and Crystal. It's my loving. It's Inderman Radio Liverpool.

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It's Kid 22 and our very own Christian Davies with You Got Joy on In Demand, and it's Gem here for your Saturday lunchtime. Hello, how are you doing? This weather is okay, isn't it? I've seen a hint of sunshine possibly later on, and I've seen a glimmer of hope for tomorrow as well. But, you know, if it stays dry, I'll take that. So what are you up to this weekend? Have you got big plans? Have you got no plans? I have got in-between plans, but yesterday, I need to talk to you about what we did yesterday, which was loads of fun, but also horrendously scary. But we'll get onto that in just a bit. So between now and 2 o'clock, you've got me sorting out the tunes and the chat, and in amongst those tunes are tons of ones that are brand new that you might not have heard before, mixed in with some brilliant songs that we all know and love. But with the new tunes, let's get on with one of them right now. This is Melson and What I Feel on In Demand.

It's the weekend and Can't Feel My Face on In Demand. And it's Gem here with your Saturday lunchtime show. I hope you're doing okay. So you know after me, Jay Hind is here with his 90s guide. Well, I hope that Jay Hind will be here with his 90s guide from 2 o'clock because, oh my goodness, yesterday we had a Guide Liverpool day out and we went to Go Ape. Now, Jay is the boss of the guide and he organised this day out. But what was confusing is he booked Go Ape in Delamere, which is amazing. It's so much fun. It's scary, but that's kind of the point, isn't it? He is absolutely terrified of heights, like petrified. Please look at his Instagram stories because they are hysterical. If you're offended by bad language, actually don't look at his Insta stories. But I would say he had quite a few traumatic experiences yesterday in the space of about, I'd say 12 minutes he was on that course for until a few of them left and went to the pub and waited for the rest of us to finish. But please check out his Insta stories. Very, very funny. All right, let's continue with the music now with more new music. I've got tons of it today, as promised. This is new from DOD and it's called Closure on In Demand. Now, I love DOD. I haven't heard this yet, but I'm expecting

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It's lit so no one's leaving, we'll be here for couple nights. Yeah, you know the motive, you see the vibe. We keep it rolling, blowing up like that.

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How many laps can he do with this circuit? Cause if it gets risky, it's gotta be worth it. No finish line, we carry on working, pick up the pace, we never waste time. The ground's gonna shake before we take flight, so if you're on board, don't buckle up. Everything's life, cause we do what we like. 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

Love this duo, Calvin Harris and Rag & Bone Man, and Lovers in a Past Life on In Demand. So it's Gem here, sorting you out for a Saturday lunchtime, and it is now time for us to go back in time for my In Demand decades. So if you haven't heard this before, I pick a decade and then pick a year from that decade and play three tunes back to back from said year. So we are going back to 1988 today. These are some fun tunes. If you need a little pick-me-up, turn these up loud and hopefully it'll do the job for you. I was reading what happened in 88 because I would have been seven, so I don't particularly remember it, I don't think. Big films that year, Die Hard and Who Framed Roger Rabbit. Now, the Teenage Mutant Ninja Turtles came out. I do remember that. But if you were a kid in 88, do you remember here they were called Teenage Mutant Hero Turtles? And in America, they were ninjas, which was much cooler. Kylie became a huge star this year and obviously continues to be. Oh, have you seen the Netflix thing that's coming out? It looks amazing. Coming to America was huge that year in films as well. I love that. Home and Away aired for the first time. People were watching Garfield and the Wonder Years. But let's talk about the music. I mean, your peak 80s here, and I've gone for fun tunes. Taylor Dane's in there. Belinda Carlisle is in there, as well as one of the biggest selling singles from 1988, which is just a classic guilty pleasure style song, this. It's Tiffany and I Think We're Alone Now on In Demand as we go back in time to 1988 for my In Demand decades today.

What did you think? Did you enjoy it? That's how 1988 sounded. Taylor Dane, Tell It To My Heart. Belinda Carlisle, Heaven Is A Place On Earth. And Tiffany, I Think We're Alone Now. Three of the biggest tunes from that year. And if you love going back in time with your music, then remember to check out our sister station, In Demand Decades, which you can do on DAB. You can do it on your smart speaker, online, or on our app, the In Demand Player. Myself and Adam Whale do the breakfast show on that station Monday to Friday. So check us out. Right, let's come bang up to date now with some more brand new music on In Demand. This is a great tune from Malagi. It's called Feel the Love.

0: It's taken from the soundtrack to The Devil Wears Prada 2. The film is brilliant, by the way. If you loved the first one, please go and see this. We went the weekend it came out and I absolutely loved it. That tune from the soundtrack, Lady Gaga and Doechii, it's called Runway, and Lady Gaga's actually got a little cameo in The Devil Wears Prada 2, as have a million other people. But yes, 5 stars from me, would highly recommend. So on the way next, I've got Chemical Brothers for you. I've got brand new Becky Hill, and I'm going to be playing you the best guilty pleasure from last week's Brekkie Butler.
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Still love this tune. 2014 that came out. Kaiser and Hideaway still sounding brilliant this afternoon on In Demand. I hope you'll agree. I played you new Becky Hill before. That's good, isn't it? It's called Hands On Me and the Chemical Brothers, Hey Boy, Hey Girl. So I've just been rifling through what guilty pleasures were chosen on last week's Brekkie Butler, and I got to Wednesday and immediately stopped because this is such a great tune. It definitely fits into the guilty pleasure category and I absolutely love it. So if you need something to put a smile on your face this afternoon, hopefully this will do the job. This is definitely one to turn up very loud. Giorgio Moroder and Phil Oakley were together in Electric Dreams, my choice for the best guilty pleasure that was chosen on last week's Brekkie Butler.

Brilliant, isn't it? Giorgio Moroder and Phil Oakley together in Electric Dreams on In Demand. Gem here with your Saturday lunchtime show. I hope you're having a lovely weekend. Right, let's come bang up to date with more new music. I told you we had loads of it. This is Alok teaming up with Khalid, and it's called Dive Into Me on In Demand.

It's Say Now and Make Up Sex on In Demand, and it's Gem here sorting you out for a Saturday lunchtime. We are about 35 minutes away from Jay Hines' 90s guide. So if you're into your 90s, 2 hours of the very best of the 90s coming up from 2 o'clock. But I want to quickly talk to you about how you would feel hearing us talk about your business here at In Demand. Imagine if I was talking about you right now, or if you had like a swanky radio ad playing, and you might be thinking, oh yeah, but I couldn't afford that. 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And in a couple of weeks, you could be hearing me talk about you. And I'd love to be talking about you. Right, let's continue now with morning music. I absolutely love this. It's another and 54 Ultra and Talk.

0: to be honest. So it's Gem here for your Saturday afternoon, or Saturday lunchtime, should I say, just ahead of Jay Hines' 90s guide coming up. And this show is all with the Send Mum Club podcast. So if you have a child who has additional needs or a disability, then this is the podcast for you. 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

It's Joe Curry and Hey DJ on In Demand. Jem here for your Saturday lunchtime. I hope you're doing okay. I hope you're having a lovely weekend so far. I played you new music from Olivia Rodrigo, Drop Dead. Now, I love Olivia Rodrigo. I love the new single. My God, those tour tickets. Did you try? Maybe for you, maybe you're a huge Olivia fan, maybe you're trying to get some for your kids or somebody else. But wow, they are like gold dust. I saw somebody, I think he was trying for tickets in New York because it is a world tour she's doing, and he had 555,000 people in front of him in the queue for a venue that held 28,000. At that point, you'd go, no. I mean, I tried. Mine wasn't that bad. She's only doing London, unfortunately, in this country. And I joined the queue and there were 78,000 people in front of me for the pre-sale. The O2 holds 20,000 for context. It's like, don't let me queue. Just say no. Just say at that point, say no, you can't have the tickets. Move on. Don't waste your time. But well done to you if you did manage to snag yourself some Olivia Rodrigo tickets. That tour will be amazing. All right, let's continue now with Eliza Rose, Baddest of Them All, on the way after this from

Sounding amazing. Avicii and Silhouettes on In Demand. Jem here for your Saturday lunchtime. I hope you're doing okay. I played you Eliza Rose, Baddest of Them All. And Clooney, one question before that. So what are you up to this weekend? I hope you've got nice plans, even if sometimes those nice plans mean doing absolutely nothing. The older I get, the more I enjoy a weekend of zero plans. I am out tonight, though, for dinner. I don't really drink anymore. Well, I mean, I do, but very minimally. Okay, let me start that again because that's slight light. I don't get drunk anymore. I just don't like the feeling. I've got a toddler, so the hangover the next day is just not worth it and all that. I have two friends that if I am out with them, I will be drunk. I will feel rough tomorrow, and I am out with one of those friends tonight. So please pray for me in the morning because I do not deal with a hangover well. And if you wake up with one, just know that I will be in the same boat as you, but also with a 3.5-year-old climbing on my head. Not the vibe. Right, I've got Beyonce and Major Lazer to play for you before I leave and Jay Hine takes over. That's after this. New music from Bowser on In Demand. This is called Magnetic.

0: Beyonce and Major Lazer, Ponder Girls, Christian Davies on the remix there. And we love a little mashup here at In Demand. So that is it from me. Jay Hind is up next with his 90s guide, 2 hours of the very best of the 90s. You'll have a great time with him and I'll see you back here next week, same time. Oh dear, I'm going for a lie down. Have a great weekend.
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Saturday afternoon across Liverpool, across Merseyside. This is In Demand. And this is the 90s Guide. Hello, it's me, Jay, with you until 4 o'clock today. Loads and loads of big 90s anthems. 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Send it to 60030. Tons on the way. We're going to do Shaggy's Boombastic. Iconic tune. That is coming up. Also, Oasis on the way. After these Liverpool legends, The Farm brought us this. It's been an anthem of footy, of the city, ever since, from the 90s. It's all together now.

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1: What a tune. What a band. Oasis, Don't Look Back in Anger on In Demand Radio. How are we then? Hope you're good. It's me, Jay Hind, here with you until 4 o'clock. So much to come between now and four. We do this every week. We basically take you back in time. You know we love our classics on In Demand, but this show's all about one specific decade, the 1990s. Load more big tunes to come, including this from Mr. Boombastic himself, Shaggy.

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1: Boom, boom, boom, now let me say well. 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

What a duo they were. They were everywhere mid-90s, weren't they? Boom, boom, boom from the Altea Brothers on In Demand Radio. Saturday afternoon, Jay Hind with you till 4 o'clock. Hope you're good wherever you are, whatever you're doing, whether you're working, driving, chilling, maybe getting yourself ready for a big night. We got to say a big, big special hello, by the way, to all the gang. I think they're actually playing right now. 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It's in memory, it's in honour of Brio, who's linked to In Demand, Brian Laycock. 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The Greenlees legends and the In Demand Radio All-Stars. So big hello, gang, and a big, big well in Steve Cocky and everyone else involved in that one for a fantastic cause. As we always do on Merseyside, we do things with a purpose, don't we? So well in to Cocky and all the gang. Loads more to come from me. It is the 90s guide, so every song is from that big, beautiful decade, the 1990s. George Michael released Freedom in 1990. It is a quality tune. Robbie Williams covered it and pretty much annihilated it later on. But that is coming up in a little sec for you. And also one of the biggest and best dance anthems of all time ever, which needs turning up as loud as possible. It's The Rude and Sandstone.

0: Britpop at its finest. Supergrass, All Right on In Demand. Jay Hind here until 4 o'clock. Tons more to come. It is the 90s guide. Paul Weller's coming up for you. He's playing in Liverpool soon too. More on that shortly. And one of the biggest and best tunes that was ever released in the 1990s, courtesy of Coolio, is on after this.
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imagine this tune live on the pierhead. Sun will just be setting, the lava beds will be glistening in that mazy sunshine. And Paul Weller will be live on stage for On the Waterfront Festival. It's such a good festival, that. They do it every single year, and Paul Weller is headlining this year. So he's playing the 18th of June. Loads of other great acts as well. Red Rum Club are playing. Cream Classical is back. So get yourself involved. It's always a good one. It's brought to you by the guys who bring us Cream as well. So they know their stuff. They know what they're doing. Loads more tunes to come as well. It is the 90s Guide. Me, Jay, with you till 4 o'clock. A big song from No Doubt coming up in a little sec. And also this. This was a quality bit of music. 1995. Moby brought us this one. It's in demand.

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Blackstreet, Don't Leave Me Girl. What a tune. In Demand Radio, way back from 1996, that one. Before that, Red 5, I Love You, Stop. Loads more to come. It is the 90s Guide. It's me, Jay, until 4 o'clock. Loads going on across the city as well, as always. Loads for you to be getting up to. So tomorrow night at the M&S Bank Arena, if you're a Red, there's a proper huge night on. Kenny Dalglish is coming together with Ian Rush and loads of other Liverpool legends. It's part of the Red Weekender, and they're basically celebrating that big, big year that the club had in 1996. It's at the M&S Bank Arena. Get involved in that if you are a Red. If you like your boxing, tonight is your last chance to see the story of Liverpool legend John Conte. It's on stage at the Royal Court. I went to see this last week. What a show. What a guy as well. A scouser who done absolutely incredible things. So go and see that. That's Conte. And tons more of other stuff as well. If you want to know what's going on across the city, maybe get something in the diary, things to look forward to, things like Africa. Oh, yay, coming up in June. Reminisce coming up in September. Then just get over to theguideliverpool.com and we will fill you in every single day of all the good stuff that this city region delivers. There's so much of it. More tunes to come as well. We'll do Whitney in a little sec after this. Remember this? Sash, Mysterious Times on In Demand.

before I am a tiny little bit delicate today. I don't know if you follow my Instagram page. But I took my guide Liverpool team out on a little day out yesterday. And you've got to cater for everyone these days. So usually you would just go to the pub, really. That would be my idea of a day out. But now, like, the kids these days, they like a bit of activity, don't they? So I booked them Go Ape in Delamere Forest. And if you know me, you know I am absolutely terrified of heights. Like, my legs wobble on the escalators in St. John's. I am really, really scared of heights. So why I booked it, I'll never know. But yeah, the proof of that fear is certainly on my Instagram page right now. So go and check it out at Jay. And you'll see.

what I mean. A few naughty words were said in Delamere Forest yesterday as I was trying to attach myself to all these highlines and all these ropes and all that. Absolute holy shows made from myself, and I admit it, I am the biggest wuss when it comes to heights in the world. But well into Go Ape for having us. I appreciate the experience, let's put it down to that. Loads more to come. We've got a big remix of a big tune which seen Janet Jackson and Luther Vandross come together. We'll do that for you after this little icon, Gala on In Demand.

Bullet Gang at Wilton Picture House. You'll know about this cinema, but there's been a big, massive fundraising campaign for months and months now to keep it open and revitalize it and get it back to where it used to be. It's from like the 1920s, Wilton Picture House. It's so historical and iconic. It's only little, it's only dead small, it's in Wilton Village, but there's been this big campaign to save it. Over £500,000 was raised by the people of Merseyside, which is just unreal. I love it when this city comes together for stuff like that. But not only that, there was a bit of a plot twist. They had an anonymous donor last minute that actually come and bought the cinema and then gifted it to them for like 100 years or something, which is just amazing. So Scouse is doing good once again. We got the info on all of that and tons more great news for Liverpool and Merseyside over on theguyliverpool.com. You can find out more. But well in to all the team at Wilton Picture House. Tons more tunes to come. We're going to do House Traffic every day of my life. What an anthem. That's coming up after this. This is Dr. Alban. It's My Life from 1992 on In Demand.

0: moved on after me from 4 o'clock today, by the way. The tunes are coming your way, and they are big. So get yourself ready. Si Austin's coming up after four. And then loads on every Saturday on In Demand. Steve Cocky's back with the Reminisce Radio Show. Ian Longo is on. Chris C, Steve Weaver, and tons more. So get involved. Stay with In Demand all night to make your Saturday even better. M People coming up for you next, though. And Blackstreet are on the way after this.
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5: 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Your

11th of September. Make sure that date is firmly in your little calendar in your phone, because that is the night that Heather Small, the voice of M People, sings live at Shirley Park alongside a massive lineup. Now, Dean Coyle from Girls Aloud, Pat Sharp is there from the Fun House. Used to love that show. Tapao doing China in Your Hand. Boys Life will be there doing Boyzone and Westlife anthems. The Fizz. I am Sybil doing the Love I Lost. What a tune that'll be. What a moment that'll be when Sybil comes on stage. Shirley Park, St. Helens on Friday the 11th of September. Get yourself involved. That is going to be a big one. And Pete Waterman's there as well, hosting it all. So check it out. Just head to Retrospective. Give it a little Google and you'll see exactly what I mean. And I will see you in Shirley Park in September.

Big Popper on In Demand. And that is nearly all from me. Thank you so much for listening. I love taking you back to the 1990s every Saturday, 2 till 4. I'll do it all again, same time next week. Do not be going anywhere, though. Tons on the way, right the way through the night here on In Demand. We got Steve Cocky with the Reminisce Radio Show. He's going to give you the results of that charity footy match that's happening today, all in memory of Brian Laycock. So big well into the In Demand Radio All-Stars. I haven't actually got wind who's won yet. So, Cocky, I am sure we'll fill you in on that a bit later on, but a great cause down there today. And Chris C's on later, Steve Weaver, Ian Longo is back and on his way next with tons of anthems is our very own Cy Austin. So stay where you are and I'll speak to you next Saturday from 2. See you soon.

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1: Next one, Jay. Welcome aboard, guys. Happy Saturday. It's Dear Member House. We're doing it with Cube Residential, and from now till 6 o'clock is your official route to your Saturday night. Let's get into it. 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

We're doing it live across Liverpool and the whole Northwest on a Saturday, officially leading the way to your Saturday night with Cube Residential. It's from Ross Whisper. It's called Think, and it's released on Pleased As Punch. And just before that, kicking everything off, the Revival House Project. Absolutely outstanding. They were last Sunday, by the way. They were absolutely incredible. Of course, Kathy Brown made her way to the stage a few times. Peyton was there, and all the rest of the gang with Moose T on the decks. It was unbelievable. If you was there on the dance floor with us, thank you so much. Anyway, welcome aboard, guys. Happy Saturday. It's the Remember House. If you want to get on board this afternoon, you know you can hit me up on the Intermans Radio app. The weather's a little bit, it's really nice, and then it's lashing down at the moment, isn't it? So let me know where you're listening from. Let me know what you guys are up to, and let's have a chat. Come on, get me on the Intermans Radio app. A big tune, what I absolutely adore. I can't get it out of my playlist. It's from Stacey Kidd. It's called You Ain't House.

for that. Bit of Marco Verone and Inside of Me as well. Going to say a big hello to Leah. She wants a big happy birthday to Chrissy this afternoon, celebrating her 18th birthday. So, Chrissy, massive happy birthday to you. Hope you have a boss one. Going to say a big hello to JJ getting in touch. He's got his public speak request in, which is coming up 5:30 till 6:00. Don't forget, you can send your requests right now and put them all into a fictional hat.

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Headers, Foster the People and Pumped Up Kicks on In Demand Radio. Going to say a big hello to Lyndon this afternoon. Happy Saturday, Si says. He's getting excited, getting some last minute holiday essentials together for his big trip to Ibiza tomorrow. I hope you have a boss one, my mate. And he's got his Publix pick request in there as well. Big hello to Steve. He's got his Publix pick request in too. Big hello to Calvin this afternoon. He went down to Anfield before. He's not feeling so great. Neither am I, my friends. I feel your pain. I really do. Right, let's keep it going on that. No, brand new version of Spiller and Groove Jet with Not Without Friends. Love this tune. Check this out on

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It's called Moving On In Demand.

in as we do Cube Residential. Big tune, absolutely loved that. Gotta say a big hello to Jodie. She joined us on the dance floor last Sunday for Paradisco at WAV with Revival House Project, Moose T and Mina as well. She absolutely loved it. Big hello, a nice one for dancing with us as well to you. Right, big hello to Emma Lou this afternoon. Can you get a big hello to all the girls and mini ravers, Amelia and Evie? 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So mini ravers, Amelia and Evie, massive happy Saturday to you. 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

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Right, we got handed this tune during the week. It's unreleased. I can't even name the artist, but it got played at Paradisco and it absolutely went off, and no one's seen any footage of it yet. This is a proper tune. It's called Fake, and that's all I can

It's So Big, this tune, Crussy and Hit Me Now on In Demand Radio. I'm going to say a big hello to Neil this afternoon, attempting to do a barbecue. Hopefully he does clean. He's enjoying the tunes though, and he's got his Publix big request in. Big hello to Kerry this afternoon. Wants a big happy birthday to his sister, and hasn't even named his sister's name, but happy birthday to Kerry's sister anyway. Keep getting in touch, hit me up on the Interman Radio app, and the Publix pick is on its way. Maybe two more tunes we'll squeeze in, and then it's all your requests on today's Publix.

release of Inner City and Good Life from Alicia on In Demand Radio. Going to say a big hello to Gracie Jenkins and the dads as well. Gracie and Jenko, father and daughter, having a beer, working hard all day. Go on, guys. Hope you're having a boss one. Happy Saturday to you. We've got the Public Spit coming up next. Let's get this brand new tune out the way from Blondish. It's called In the Jungle.

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1: 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Way back. Back into time.
2: Let there be house. And house music was

And as I told you before, this is our house and our house music. You may be black, you may be white, you may be Jew or Gentile. It don't make a difference in our house. And this is Fresh.

And nice. It's going out to Lyndon this afternoon. He's going to Ibiza tomorrow. I hope you have the best time ever, mate. And just before that, going out to Emma as well, Leon Bushwhacker. Finally, a love story. That is nearly all I've got time for. I'm going to be back next Friday, kicking off your weekend as usual from 4 o'clock in the afternoon, whatever you guys get up to. Hope you have a boss weekend. Have a safe weekend. And I will see you next week. But don't go anywhere, because we've got Ian Longo live in the mix from 6 o'clock. So I'm going to love you and leave you with this one. It's going out to Reese this afternoon. And it's probably my favorite request today, if not over the past few weeks. I absolutely love this tune. So Reese, this one's going out to you.

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0: He's here. He's live. Ian Longo is in the... Mix.
1: Saturday night, welcome along to the show. Here we are, you know the drill by now, don't you? Ian Longo in the mix for 2 hours, 6 o'clock till eight, every single Saturday night. I am here giving you the tunes, gearing you up for the weekend. So whatever you've been doing all week, it's time to forget about it, because right now it's all about the tunes with me for the next 2 hours. So sit back, relax, turn your volume up as high as you can go. Let's

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Keeping things moving for your Saturday night, whatever you're doing. Ian Longo with you right here on In Demand Radio. It's just getting better and better, isn't it? And this tune right now, it's just going to get you going even more. Just get ready for this. Turn it up nice and loud. It's Saturday night. My name's Ian Longo, right here on In Demand Radio. Get onto this. Here we go. What a tune.

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1: Let's go. Saturday night, welcome along to the Reminisce Radio Show. Steve Cocky in the hot seat for the big bank holiday weekend. Can you believe that the May bank holiday is upon us already? Unbelievable how fast it comes around, don't it? Can't believe it. May bank holiday already. The big bank holiday special. Big thank you as always to Ian Longo. 2 hours in the mix like he does each every Saturday night, 6 till 8. Well done to you, Longo, son. Red Hot roasting in it. Actually been roasting the last couple of days. Longo's still got his big, massive coat on, Annie. Well done, Longo, mate. Impressed. Your dedication's impressive, my mate. 2 hours we've got tonight. Fasten your

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So much to get through in tonight's Reminisce Radio Show, all with our amazing sponsors at G&G. Kick this off with a tune that was once filed for me by the legend Mr. Pez Salad. This is Perpetual Motion and Keep On Dancing.

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to you joining me and stay cocky. Going to a little bit of this track that takes me all the way back to memories of the original Buzz Club on Skelton Street on Liverpool. It was a huge tune. Benty came out on Liverpool's very own 3-beat records. Absolute tune. And this is Powerhouse, the rhythm of the night. For a Saturday night on the Reminisce Radio Show exclusively with In Demand, JG joining me and me, Steve Cocky.

Hustlers Convention, DMC on the mix of Lionel Rich T. All Night Long. What a tune that is. Love that track. Absolute banger. It's a Reminisce Radio Show, Saturday night, Steve Cocky, all the way through till 10 with our sponsors at G&G Joinery. It's out. It's happened this week. It dropped. The huge big lineup announcement for Retrospective Festival dropped this week, didn't it? For the Friday night of your Reminisce weekend. Have you got your ticket sorted? Are you coming to join us? So much going on, including Reminisce takes over the Woodland stage. Reminisce Classical returns with the full orchestra, the full choir, and special guest of Painted Scare. Rosala will be performing her big hit with the classical orchestra, as will Christine Blonde, a full live classical performance of Love Shy. That's going to be something special. Plus, our very special guest DJ, John Please Women, will be the warm-up DJ for us on the night for classical as well in the woods. And then the main stage, the lineup is insane. Go and check it out. The legend, the hitman himself, Pete Walsman, the PWL guru, will be on stage, along with Carol Decker from Tapau, Boys Life, which is Boys Out of Westlife, combined into one act, absolutely amazing. Nadine Coyle from Girls Aloud, Bucks Fizz, so much more. It's going to be brilliant. It's going to be such a big, fun pop party night out. That's the Friday night of the Reminisce Weekend happening this September. Grab your tickets right now at retrospectivefestival.com and do not miss out on the party of the year.

0: Motivate on a mix of Holding On right now for the Saturday night on the Reminisce Radio Show with JG Joni and Steve Cocky until 10 tonight. Is that time tonight where we delve into the archives and we pull you out an absolutely monstrous, huge, spine-tingling trance anthem. This was a tune and massive for me back in the day of the Aquarium on Seale Street in Liverpool. Do you remember the Aquarium? What a tune that was. This was a massive track for me back in the Aquarium back in the day. It was a huge, big trance anthem and it had so much energy with a killer vocal. This is Johnny Shaker and Pearl River and it's this week's trance anthem on Interman Radio.
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0: River Absolute Tunes. Hold tight when we come back after the break. We've got loads more of your big tunes, including this week's Bounce Back Banger. And we'll also be doing this week's EDM Anthem, all coming off the break next.
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Mark Simon and Whoop, there it is. Loves a bit of Whoop, that does Mark Simon. It's Saturday night, it's a Reminisce Radio Show. We are literally, right, it's a big bank holiday weekend this weekend, the first big bank holiday of May. Can't believe it's May already, by the way. That's absolutely frightening. Couple of weeks' time. This week you have seen the big lineup announcements for the Retrospective Festival, and we are only a couple of weeks away from the main lineup announcements of the huge Reminisce Festival that is all coming for your Reminisce weekend in September. It's coming, keep your eyes on it, 2 weeks' time, and you're going to have the big lineup announcement for Reminisce Festival. Continuing right now with some more big tunes, a Piano House classic, love this, back from days in the Buzz Club in Liverpool, and this was Soft House Company, Absolute Tunes and What You Need for the Saturday night. It's a Reminisce Radio Show with Steve Cocky, G&G, and it's exclusively on Interman Radio.

The Amazing, Full Intention on the mix of Michelle Gale and Do You Know for a Saturday night on the Reminisce Radio Show. Another big buzz tune, that for me as well. Loads of buzz tunes in the mix tonight. Love it. So 2 weeks time, we're going to wait for the big announcement for Reminisce Festival. The lineup's going to be sensational. Loads of big stuff happening. You've got the main stage, you've got the Bounce Back Arena, you've got the Legend Stage, the Outdoor Legend Stage that returned this year. You've obviously got the Woodland Stage featuring Paradisco will be back. Garland's is back. Everything is back. The VIP experience is back in the Indemand Radio Spotlight Stage. They are all back. Few tweaks, few changes. You are going to love this year's Reminisce Festival. The lineup has also been dropped already for the Friday night of your Reminisce Weekend. The Retrospective Festival lineup is out there and the tickets are flying. If you want yourself a massive

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Either or, you will find your way. For the cheapest way to find your tickets and a deposit scheme ticket, the cheap deposit scheme tickets are still running and you can grab them right now. Yeah, still to come on the show tonight, we'll be doing this week's EDM anthem. We'll be doing 30 minutes bounce back styley, and we'll tell you some bits and pieces about the Mighty 051 with a couple of big events coming your way there as well. After a little bit of this, Forgetter and the music is moving for the Saturday night on the Reminisce Radio Show.

Shelter for me back in the day. I love this track. It was by Chris Lake and it was called Oh Shh. That was what it was called. I thought I was going to swear then, didn't you? No, it was actually called Oh Shh. And this was a tune by Chris Lake. And it's this week's EDM anthem exclusively on the Reminiscent Radio Show on Intermans.

0: Offbeat, doing a very, very, very special afternoon day dancing brunch event. You are going to love it. Hold tight, we'll tell you more about that after the break next.
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1: Welcome back to the Reminisce Radio Show for a Saturday night. It's that time of night. 30 minutes in the mix. Bounce back styly as we play you 30 minutes of the biggest bounce back banging tunes on the planet. Not kicking off with this. A little bit of System F and Cry on the remix for a Saturday night on the Reminisce.

selection. And if you love your big bounce back tunes, check it this out right. Saturday the 6th of June, we've got a little bit of something for everyone. We've got some great house music. We've got a little bit of party gigs, party commercial stuff as well. And we've got myself and Ian Redmond. And Ian Redmond's going to be doing a special girly classic handbag clubland bouncy set as well, where you can hear stuff just like this. It's going to be Saturday 6th of June, and it's at the Hilton Hotel at Imagine Nightclub, formerly Playground. You're going to love it. It's brilliant. Bottomless brunch, styly. 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

0: 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Hold tight when we come back, 30 minutes left of the show tonight, where we'll weigh through as many of your tune requests and shout outs that come into us here in demand as we possibly can. Hold tight, we'll do it all after the break next.
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Remember Your Life, what a tune for the Saturday night on the Reminisce Radio Show. So many big tunes to get through in the last 30 minutes of the show tonight before we have to say see ya. A bit of info as well for you. Keep an eye on club051.co.uk. Some big special events

0: 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It's going to be a big, big night. It's In Demand Radio for the Saturday night. It's Steve Cocky with G&G joining you through till 10 o'clock tonight. Ahead of the big man, Chris C, who's here from 10 o'clock with all things house. Do this for all the old school ravers, the real old school ravers. Do a little bit of this. Taking you back to 1991. An amazing enjoy with Anthem for a Saturday night on In Demand and the Reminisce Radio Show.
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record, Diddy, Give Me Love, for the Saturday night on the Reminisce Radio Show. Not too far away before we say see you tonight. Chris C is in tonight from 10 till 12 with All Things House. Midnight till 2 in the morning, Stevie Weaver's here with his big house party vibes. 2 till 4 a.m., Ian Redman from Multispeed and the Bounce Back Experience. And Ian T is here from 4 till 6 in the early hours, taking you through with every big dance anthem on the planet. Your weekend fix is sorted exclusively on In Demand. Right now, we'll drop this one of my Reminisce Festival anthems. Absolute main mistake sets. Love this. 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

can't believe another Saturday night is done and dusted. That is almost it. Almost time to say see you from the Reminisce Radio Show for the Saturday night on In Demand. A big thank you to our main sponsors at G&G Joinery. 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The lineup for Retrospective Festival is out. Get your details, get your tickets now before the price goes up. 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The lineup is absolutely amazing. If you love a big 80s and 90s party, you are going to love the Friday night of your Reminisce weekend there. And of course, Saturday, the main festival day itself, is flying. Nearly 90% sold out already. 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The lineup drops in 2 weeks' time. It's going to be sensational. 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It is bank holiday weekend. Whatever you're up to this weekend, whether you're in, you're out. Yeah, you're off somewhere, you're on holiday, you're taking some of the kids camping, whatever you're doing, whatever your plans are this weekend for the big bank holiday, I hope the weather stays nice for you and it's a great weekend. Have yourselves a brilliant weekend and I'll see you later when your legs are straighter. 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

Things House with myself, Chris C, as we continue to bring you the massive dance weekend here on Inderman Radio. Massive thank you to Steve Clarke with the Reminisce Radio Show, but for the next 2 hours, you're locked in with me, bringing you all those big feel-good house tunes like we do each and every week. Kicking the show off tonight then, absolutely loving this. Coming in from Madonna, this is Into the Groove, the Sammy Porter remix. 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

DJ Chris C. Drop us a little line, let us know what you're up to as we continue to bring you the big, big tunes for your Saturday night. This one now coming in the mix, the huge one from Kungs and Boys Noise. 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

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Nothing but big, feel good tunes, it's how we like it. Gonna give a big, big mention to Sal and also David. How you doing? And also my good mate Mikey's over at Anna Park Hospital there. Hope you're feeling better, mate. Get on the mend. We're all rooting for you. Continue to bring you all those big feel-good tunes then. Coming in the mix now. The Revival House Project featuring Annalise Lamote. This is called Music and Me Who on the remix. This reminds me of those proper old funky house tunes that you used to hear in the likes of Garland's Society. Turn this one up nice and loud for your Saturday night. It's In the Man Radio.

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Chris C. Hey there, my man, mate. Welcome back. It's Chris C with All Things House as we continue to bring you possibly the biggest dance weekend on the airwaves. Kicking this part of the show off, House of Defected Records. This is Route 94 with Forget the Girl. This reminds me of that deep house here about 10, 12 years ago. All those big, nice, deep house tunes.

Russell. This one is called Night Moves. Don't forget, you can listen back to the show absolutely any time on the in-demand player. 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

0: Boogie and Sam Harper. It's called I Feel a Love. And now from one high energy track to another, our very own Tommy Mac with his latest one. This is called Shocked on In Demand.
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Gonna give a big, big shout out to Joe, Beth and Shelley, all tuning in. How you doing? If you want to get a shout, just hit us up on the Inner Man player. We'll try and squeeze it in. But now we continue on with those big, big tunes for your Saturday night. Coming in from Dane Peace, this is called I Need You By My Side. It is Inner Man Radio Liverpool. We're bringing you your city and your sound.

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That is from Bori with Feel of the Night. Loving that one. Imagine that on a big sound system. Absolutely blow the roof off, wouldn't it? This next one then coming in from the main man, Clooney. He's teamed up with Prosper. This one is called Free Your Mind on Edaman Radio.

in the Magnesio, coming in from Walter Voice and Redford. Walter Voice from the Netherlands, apparently. That is their track, My Salvation. Proper feeling, that one. Okay, don't forget, if you've not got your tickets yet, you really, really, really need to make a move on this. It's payday weekend. Why don't you get online right now to reminiscefestival.com? Take full advantage of the deposit scheme. I think they're still live. Either way, you need to get on there and get your tickets. You don't want to miss out. And also, retrospective on the Friday. Why don't you do the double header? It's only one weekend in the year. Why don't you do the Friday and the Saturday? Go on. Like we used to when we were younger. 5 nights a week out on the ale, getting up early, going to work. It was never a problem, was it? Head over to reminiscefestival.com and get your tickets. Get involved. It's going to be one massive weekend. Friday the 11th and Saturday the 12th. Retrospective and reminisce. And we'll all party in that field in September. As we continue on with this then, from Alex Preston, this is Let Me Tell You.

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1: Just like that, we are back. It is Chris C with All Things House as we continue to bring you the dance weekends here.

becoming one of my favourite tunes, this from Mr. Pitch. It is called Rowdy Crowds. Just proper quirky, isn't it? I love tunes like that, nice and quirky. Right, this next one then, sampling the old Tall Paul Monster, Rock the House. This is coming in from Tuna. I think that's how you say it. Tuna, not T-U-N-A, C-H-E-W-N-A. So Mr. Tuna, I apologise if I'm pronouncing that wrong. But this is called House Rocker. This is a monster tune for you Saturday night at Indie Man Radio. Keep it locked.

catching that old school rave vibe. Coming in from Chloe Calle and Andre Zimmer, that is called Come Back to Me. Been hammering that on the show for many weeks now. What a tune that is. This next one then, coming in from the man that is Tom Novi. He's teamed up with Chris Tucker, and this one is called A Good Time with House. Keep it locked at Interman Radio. It is Saturday night with the Dance Weekend and Chris C.

Tommy Mac on the remix of that one. Okay, that is all we got time for this week for All Things House. You've been locked in with myself, Chris C. A massive, massive thank you, as always, for joining us. Don't forget, you can listen back to the show anytime on the In The Band player. And you can also listen to all the other DJ shows. You can listen live. You can get in touch with

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Sonny Federa, it is Steve Weaver here with the private party, Saturday night, Sunday morning. How are we doing? Are you out and about? Are you working? I'm here in the studio. Had a few beers today, played a charity football match, worked at the game. It's been a long, long day. Let's say that. So I'm ready for the tunes. I'm ready for another beer. My love is-

0: Thomas, it's Jesse dancing in the dark, playing up for Kirsty and Leanne tonight. It is Steve Weaver here. This is The Private Party, and we'll have more shouts and more tunes next.
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0: Before on Into My Radio Liverpool, Steve Weaver here. This is the private party. It's beer, beats and banter, how we say it. It's right. Listen, let's do some more shots. I'd like to Jane tuned in. She says, Steve, can I have a big Stevie squeeze? It's late, but you can, Jane. Big, big, big, big Stevie squeeze to you. Hello to Paul, Gav, John and Tony, who have all had a lads night in. They've got pizza and beers and the tune's blaring. Love it, boys.
1: Will

playing that one for Tommy today. 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That's what I'm going to say. 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

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I nearly said the Brunch Club. Why I was going to say that, I don't know. 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We couldn't do it without you. 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And of course, in memory of Steve Cockey's brother. And I just want to honestly thank you from the bottom of my heart for all the support that you just came out and gave to this brilliant day, which I'm sure we will now make a yearly fixture to give to the memory to Brian. But listen, thank you for all yours, what you did today.

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